0: Mass yesterday as the woman was saying the rosary at the Holy Cross Church in Summerhill in Tremor. The case was put back to Monday when the man is expected to appear via video link. A psychiatric evaluation was ordered for Mr. Cummins following today's brief court appearance.
1: There will be €1.5 billion available for reducing tax in the budget in October, according to the government's summer economic statement. The document said the government's committed to introducing changes to personal taxation so workers can keep more of their pay. Fashion house Dior is to present its autumn collection at Trinity College in Dublin. It's the first time that Derry-born designer Jonathan Anderson, who heads up Dior, has presented a show in Ireland, and also the first time that the fashion house has shown here. He said doing a runway show at Trinity is a dream come true.
2: Today in Castlebar, it's 14 degrees with broken clouds. Humidity sits around 88% and winds a mere 8 kilometers per hour. So it's feeling fairly mild overall. Tomorrow, Castlebar looks scattered clouds with a high near 20 and a low around 11. Winds average near 11 kilometers per hour. That's your weather from MPB.
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1: A 36-year-old man has appeared before Waterford District Court, charged in connection with the stabbing of a woman in her 50s as she attended church in Tremor yesterday. He's also charged with the possession of a knife at the Holy Cross Church. Eleanor Burnhill has this report.
2: Niall Cummins from the Willows, Clarenwood in Tremor, appeared briefly before Judge John Cheadle at Waterford District Court this morning. He's charged with Section 3 assault causing harm to the woman who was taken to Waterford University Hospital, where she's being treated for non-life-threatening injuries. The incident happened shortly before 10 a.m. Mass yesterday, as the woman was saying the rosary at the Holy Cross Church in Summerhill in Tremor. The case was put back to Monday when the man is expected to appear via video link. A psychiatric evaluation was ordered for Mr. Cummins following today's brief court appearance.
1: There will be €1.5 billion available for reducing tax in the budget in October, according to the government's summer economic statement. The document said the government's committed to introducing changes to personal taxation so workers can keep more of their pay. Fashion house Dior is to present its autumn collection at Trinity College in Dublin. It's the first time that Derry-born designer Jonathan Anderson, who heads up Dior, has presented a show in Ireland, and also the first time that the fashion house has shown here. He said doing a runway show at Trinity is a dream come true.
3: Today in Castlebar, it's 13 degrees with broken clouds. Humidity sits around 91% and winds are near 7 kilometres per hour, so it's feeling fairly mild overall. Tomorrow, Castlebar looks scattered clouds with a high near 20 and a low around 11. Winds average near 11 kilometres per hour. That's your weather from MPB.
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2: A 36-year-old man has appeared before Waterford District Court, charged in connection with the stabbing of a woman in her 50s as she attended church in Tremor yesterday. He's also charged with the possession of a knife at the Holy Cross Church. Eleanor Burnhill has this report.
3: Niall Cummins from The Willows, Clarenwood in Tremor, appeared briefly before Judge John Cheadle at Waterford District Court this morning. He's charged with Section 3 assault causing harm to the woman who was taken to Waterford University Hospital, where she's being treated for non-life-threatening injuries. The incident happened shortly before 10 a.m. Mass yesterday, as the woman was saying the rosary at the Holy Cross Church in Summerhill in Tremor. The case was put back to Monday when the man is expected to appear via video link. A psychiatric evaluation was ordered for Mr. Cummins following today's brief court appearance.
2: There will be €1.5 billion available for reducing tax in the budget in October, according to the government's summer economic statement. The document said the government's committed to introducing changes to personal taxation so workers can keep more of their pay. Fashion house Dior is to present its autumn collection at Trinity College in Dublin. It's the first time that Derry-born designer Jonathan Anderson, who heads up Dior, has presented a show in Ireland, and also the first time that the fashion house has shown here. He said doing a runway show at Trinity is a dream come true.
4: Today in Castlebar, it's 12 degrees with scattered clouds. Humidity sits around 91% and winds are near 7 kilometres per hour. So it's on the cool side and a light jacket will help. Tomorrow, Castlebar looks scattered clouds with a high near 20 and a low around 11. Winds average near 11 kilometres per hour. That's your weather from MPB.
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0: 101 with the latest news.
1: A 36-year-old man has appeared before Waterford District Court, charged in connection with the stabbing of a woman in her 50s as she attended church in Tramore yesterday. He's also charged with the possession of a knife at the Holy Cross Church. Eleanor Burnhill has this report.
2: Niall Cummins from the Willows, Clarenwood in Tramore, appeared briefly before Judge John Cheetle at Waterford District Court this morning. He's charged with Section 3, assault causing harm to the woman who was taken to Waterford University Hospital, where she's being treated for non-life-threatening injuries. The incident happened shortly before 10 a.m. Mass yesterday, as the woman was saying the rosary at the Holy Cross Church in Summerhill in Tramore. The case was put back to Monday when the man is expected to appear via video link. A psychiatric evaluation was ordered for Mr. Cummins following today's brief court appearance.
1: There will be 1.5 billion euro available for reducing tax in the budget in October, according to the government's summer economic statement. The document said the government's committed to introducing changes to personal taxation so workers can keep more of their pay. Fashion house Dior is to present its autumn collection at Trinity College in Dublin. It's the first time that Derry-born designer Jonathan Anderson, who heads up Dior, has presented a show in Ireland, and also the first time that the fashion house has shown here. He said doing a runway show at Trinity is a dream come true.
3: Today in Castlebar, it's 12 degrees with scattered clouds. Humidity sits around 93% and winds are near 6 kilometres per hour. So it's on the cool side and a light jacket will help. Tomorrow, Castlebar looks overcast, clouds with a high near 20 and a low around 11. Winds average near 11 kilometres per hour. That's your weather from MPB.
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1: A 36-year-old man has appeared before Waterford District Court, charged in connection with the stabbing of a woman in her 50s as she attended church in Tremore yesterday. He's also charged with the possession of a knife at the Holy Cross Church. Eleanor Burnhill has this report.
2: Niall Cummins from the Willows, Clarenwood in Tremore appeared briefly before Judge John Cheetle at Waterford District Court this morning. He's charged with Section 3 assault causing harm to the woman who was taken to Waterford University Hospital where she's being treated for non-life-threatening injuries. The incident happened shortly before 10 a.m. Mass yesterday as the woman was saying the rosary at the Holy Cross Church in Summerhill in Tremore. The case was put back to Monday when the man is expected to appear via video link. A psychiatric evaluation was ordered for Mr. Cummins following today's brief court appearance.
1: There will be 1.5 billion euro available for reducing tax in the budget in October, according to the government's summer economic statement. The document said the government's committed to introducing changes to personal taxation so workers can keep more of their pay. Fashion house Dior is to present its autumn collection at Trinity College in Dublin. It's the first time that Derry-born designer Jonathan Anderson, who heads up Dior, has presented a show in Ireland, and also the first time that the fashion house has shown here. He said doing a runway show at Trinity is a dream come true.
3: Today in Castlebar, it's 11 degrees with broken clouds. Humidity sits around 95% and winds are near 6 kilometers per hour. So it's on the cool side and a light jacket will help. Tomorrow, Castlebar looks overcast clouds with a high near 20 and a low around 11. Winds average near 11 kilometers per hour. That's your weather from MPB.
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1: A 36-year-old man has appeared before Waterford District Court, charged in connection with the stabbing of a woman in her 50s as she attended church in Tremor yesterday. He's also charged with the possession of a knife at the Holy Cross Church. Eleanor Burnhill has this report.
2: Niall Cummins from the Willows, Clarenwood in Tremor appeared briefly before Judge John Cheetle at Waterford District Court this morning. He's charged with Section 3 assault causing harm to the woman who was taken to Waterford University Hospital where she's being treated for non-life-threatening injuries. The incident happened shortly before 10 a.m. Mass yesterday as the woman was saying the rosary at the Holy Cross Church in Summerhill in Tremor. The case was put back to Monday when the man is expected to appear via video link. A psychiatric evaluation was ordered for Mr. Cummins following today's brief court appearance.
1: There will be €1.5 billion available for reducing tax in the budget in October, according to the government's summer economic statement. The document said the government's committed to introducing changes to personal taxation so workers can keep more of their pay. Fashion house Dior is to present its autumn collection at Trinity College in Dublin. It's the first time that Derry-born designer Jonathan Anderson, who heads up Dior, has presented a show in Ireland, and also the first time that the fashion house has shown here. He said doing a runway show at Trinity is a dream come true.
3: Today in Castlebar, it's 11 degrees with broken clouds. Humidity sits around 95% and winds are near 6 kilometers per hour. So it's on the cool side and a light jacket will help. Tomorrow, Castlebar looks overcast clouds with a high near 20 and a low around 11. Winds average near 11 kilometers per hour. That's your weather from MPB.
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9: Hey, can we just dig into something that's been a part of our show for years and years and years, and we've never really gotten to the bottom of it?
10: What is it?
9: Danielle, you and your issue with mayonnaise.
10: Oh, gosh.
9: Okay. As a matter of fact, Danielle said she was out the other day. She ordered a sandwich, and the woman next to you, the woman who made your sandwich for you, was also stirring a large vat of mayonnaise.
10: Yes. Oh, my gosh. It was disgusting.
9: You couldn't even order your sandwich. You started gagging and had to walk away. You didn't even have lunch that day.
10: Nope.
9: And you weren't even getting mayonnaise on your sandwich. It was just you were mayonnaise adjacent.
10: Yes. She was scooping it up and smushing it back into the jar. And I was like, nope. So I walked away. I was like, can't do that. I didn't want to make everyone else sick. So I was like, I'm going to gag on my own in the corner.
11: Did you gag in the corner?
10: I did. I said, I'll eat later. And I walked away.
9: So in the corner of the deli was this.
10: Yeah.
9: Look, you know, I totally understand how someone can be not into or just totally averse to eating mayonnaise, but you have like a violent reaction to it.
10: Yeah.
9: So how did this begin?
10: I don't know.
11: Oh, wow.
10: I couldn't tell you. All I know is that when I was a kid, the nurse would call the house and say to my mom, hey, come pick Danielle up. She just threw up at school. She's sick. And my mom would say, ask her if the person next to her was eating mayonnaise for lunch. And then the nurse would ask, and then they'd find out that I was gagging and throwing up from the smell of the mayonnaise. No. I don't know why. I don't know what made it happen ever, but it's just something about it. And I know it's just eggs and oil or water or whatever. I know it's simple. I like sour cream, but for some reason, I cannot do it. I don't know what it is.
9: Something happened. Something obviously happened to you.
10: Maybe.
9: That you don't recall. But, I mean, I don't know. That's what I'm thinking.
10: Yeah.
9: Any other thoughts?
12: It does have kind of a gaggy smell.
10: You know what I mean?
12: Like if you.
9: No, it doesn't.
12: Yes, it does. You open up mayonnaise.
9: Well, in your opinion, it does.
11: Yeah, it doesn't really gross me out at all.
12: I don't know. There's something to it. It's not like there's an absence of smell or it smells sweet or savory. It's kind of got a little bit of a gaggy smell to me. So I know exactly what you're talking
10: about. Thank you.
9: So you're on the mayonnaise spectrum then, in a way.
12: Let me put it this way. I don't love mayonnaise. I tolerate it. There's a time or two where I'm like, you know, mayonnaise would be good on this. But if I was to open a jar and smell it, I would gag.
10: Yeah.
12: I would probably gag.
10: You're not even allowed to have it in my house. Like, I don't even allow it.
11: Do your kids like it? Does your family like it?
10: I don't know. They don't have it. Never had it around me.
9: They don't even know what mayonnaise is. They've never been allowed to be near it. Well, I tell you, I make my own mayonnaise if I have time. And it does smell different than the jarred, but the jarred does not offend me. But, you know, but anything in that family, aioli, anything that's mayonnaise-y, tartar sauce. No.
10: And you know, I'm not a ranch dressing, creamy, don't do that. I don't like that. Like I'll do a nice fettuccine Alfredo if I take my lactate pill, but I stay away from ranch, Russian dressing, tuna fish, and sorry.
9: Okay.
10: Yeah.
9: All right. But so we still don't know.
4: I don't like tartar sauce. Tartar sauce is a little grody for me.
12: What is tartar sauce?
9: It's mayonnaise and sweet relish, isn't it? Basically,
12: it's relish.
10: I mean, really? Why put those two together? Why? Mayonnaise.
9: So you're not a fan of Thousand Island dressing?
4: No.
10: People dip their French fries and stuff like that.
11: Yeah.
10: Are you crazy?
11: Yeah.
10: Oh, you're crazy.
9: What's up, Scotty B? What?
13: Do you remember that one time when we made that beautiful cake for Danielle for her birthday? Sprinkles, frosting, the whole thing.
10: Yes.
13: But we made it with mayonnaise, and at the last moment, Elvis is like, "Nope, don't eat it. You can't do that to her."
10: I know. That was so sweet, Elvis.
4: Yeah, somebody else said that to her, to me too. We made brownies. And the guy used mayonnaise to keep the brownies to be from being too dry.
12: Moist. Keeps it moist.
13: But it's the exact same ingredients.
4: Right.
13: Oil and eggs. It's the same thing, whether it's together or not.
9: It's emulsified together. But hold on, Daniel. I must admit, there was a bakery that we used to get cakes from all the time. Their secret was putting mayonnaise in it.
10: I remember that.
9: But I know you ate the cake,
10: Because I'm sure if I didn't know.
9: We told you.
10: Right. And I'm sure if I didn't know and I didn't taste it because it's baked in, I probably would know. But then once you tell me, like you said, it's in my mind and I can't get past that mentally. So, if you told me this grilled cheese sandwich, instead of using butter on the bread, some people use mayo. Mm-hmm. I won't eat the grilled cheese sandwich. Oh. I probably can't even taste the mayo, but I won't do it.
9: I mean, the cooking of the mayonnaise, it changes everything. The molecular makeup is different, but it doesn't matter to you.
10: Mm-mm.
9: It's just someone was thinking about mayonnaise when they made it, so therefore that's enough for you. Yes, Gandhi.
11: So we had that amazing lasagna roll from one of our favorite restaurants in here, and you loved it, but that also had something that
10: it had
11: anchovy paste in it?
14: Anchovy paste.
11: Now that you know, is that going to be a problem?
10: No, because I'm pretty sure I've had that before and it's been okay.
9: Chefs sneak anchovies into tomato-based sauces all the time. I do.
10: As long as I don't know.
9: I don't tell anyone.
10: Yeah, don't tell me.
9: I don't tell anyone because you don't know it's there.
10: Yeah.
9: It adds such a great little level of flavor.
11: Ugh. There's also been a rise in chefs saying that they're done cooking for people with allergies. Like when Skiri and I were in Singapore, and this was a few years ago, we went to something called Fat Fuku, which is a Michelin-starred chef hosting a party at their home. It was part of the tourism thing. It was great. It was awesome. The chef asked before, does anyone have allergies or things they don't eat? And if you said yes, she would not cook for you at all. Huh? Because she said, this is my art. It's my masterpiece. I put these things into it. And me taking out an ingredient is going to change the taste. I don't want to do that. And now I see that more and more where chefs say, if you have an allergy... Yeah. Thank you for telling me. You're going to have to find somewhere else.
10: Yeah, and I appreciate that. If they don't want to alter it because it is their creation, that's fine. But I do appreciate when a chef does come here, and we have a lot of friends that come here that say, hey, I remembered that you don't like mayo. I made you one without it. So I think that's sweet, you know?
9: I can see why a chef would do that in certain circumstances.
10: Yeah.
9: But if you're in the business of, you know, serving mass amounts of people, you need to be in business. So you find a way to alter. So I have a good friend who cannot eat gluten. Oh. She cannot eat shrimp, lobster. She cannot eat oranges.
12: Orange.
9: And there's a few other things. Yeah, there are a lot of things. She can't digest them. It's not an allergy thing, she just can't digest them for some reason. And so, like the other day, we had her at lunch with it. We had 16 people at the table, and it took a while for them to find the things on their menu that they could serve her.
11: Yeah.
9: They did. They went out of their way to finally figure it out. And she feels awful, but, you know, if she's going to eat, it can't have certain things in there. What's scary?
14: You know, it's one thing to have an allergy or you can't eat it for whatever reason, you're alert, whatever. But to have a psychological aversion to a food, I just feel like there's got to be a way to get over it. Like, for instance, I despise, detest watermelon. I don't like the consistency. I don't like the taste. Mm. But if someone's going to offer me a watermelon salad with feta cheese in it and whatever, say, try this, I don't look at it and be like, I'm going to vomit. I'll try it. You have to go into it with an open mind. I really think it starts right up here.
10: Of course it does.
14: In your noggin.
10: It's my noggin. My noggin
9: is admitting it.
10: Yeah, I admit that it's totally a mental thing.
9: It's all in her mind. But in your mind is reality.
10: Yeah. And the thing is I can't even, I've asked my mom and she can't even tell me. She's like, I don't know. It started when you were a kid. Wow. You just didn't like it. I don't know.
14: Like fish.
9: See, I have this thing about eggs and ham. Can't do it.
14: Really?
9: Can't do it. When I was a kid, I had a flu and I was sick. My mother made, it was from Dr. Seuss. She made green eggs and ham for me. And I vomited all over the table.
10: And see?
9: To this day, if you put ham next to scrambled eggs, I can't eat it. Well, I wouldn't even try.
14: But you eat bacon with the eggs. It's different.
9: Just keep on going, Scary.
10: That happened with my mom and fish because Friday was fish day at her house when she was growing up. And my grandmother would make her eat that damn fish. My mother would say, I don't want to eat the fish. My grandmother would say, then you get the fish, put it in the refrigerator. Ooh. And when you're hungry later, that fish will be waiting for you. So growing up, fish was never made in my house because my mom decided she didn't like it because of that. So that's why in my head, I don't like it either.
11: It's generational trauma. Passed down.
10: Pass it down.
9: Mayonnaise and fish. That's you. So tartar sauce is definitely out of the picture for you.
4: I went to a restaurant the other day with a friend and they said they were gluten free. And then the person behind the cash register says, is that a preference or is that an allergy? And I'm like, well, what does it matter? So if you say preference and they're like, yeah, you have a little bit of that, ain't going to bother you. No. It's
10: like, yeah, okay, sir. Well, they throw it on.
9: One reason they ask is because some of the other things they have could have been near gluten or something. It depends on if you're deathly allergic to it or just can't digest it. And there you go. Happy digestion, everyone.
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0: phone tap.
1: Garrett, what's the phone tap about today?
2: Oh, well, Brett is playing a phone tap on his girlfriend, Lindsay. Now, Lindsay's, she had a job and she lost it, unfortunately. So she's been trying to get back into the grind of trying to find a job. So Brett thought, you know, why not, you know, offer her a job?
1: Let's see what happens on today's phone tap.
3: Hello.
4: What are you doing?
3: Just watching TV and just kind of looking at stuff online. And
4: I actually have some good news for you.
3: Ooh, what?
4: Earlier today, I actually ran into one of the human resources managers at my job. And they're actually interested in interviewing you and possibly getting you a job.
3: Well, I tried to find a job, and it's just, I really feel like I need a break, you know, from...
4: No. That's the thing, is that I don't want you to take me the wrong way. I gave him your phone number. He's going to probably give you a call.
3: This is a really hard position you're putting me in. I don't
4: want to... No. Just see what he has to say. You have the job. If you want it and you like it, you have the job. It's not that, you know, it wouldn't be something
3: what
4: where
3: is it?
4: You're... You know what, to be honest with you, he didn't say. He didn't really say. He has a couple of various jobs. I'm sure he can go through like a list of different, you know, openings that they have. You know what, I got to run back into a meeting, but I'll give you a call a little bit later to see how it went, all right?
3: All right, I'll keep
4: promise,
3: it, Tyra.
4: Promise?
3: Yes, I just said I'd take the call. Let me...
4: I'll talk to you a little bit later, okay?
3: Bye.
4: All right, bye.
3: Hello?
2: Lindsay, please.
3: This is Lindsay.
2: Lindsay, hi, this is Jailer. I work with Brett at the office.
3: Hi.
2: He was mentioning that you are in the market for a job right now, and I am glad to tell you that we have a position that we'd love for you to fill if you are interested.
3: Well, I'm still kind of looking around, so I'm not really sure.
2: Did he tell you what the job was?
3: No.
2: It's actually to be a porter in our building.
3: What?
2: A porter. Are you familiar?
3: What are you talking about? Like a doorman? I don't understand.
2: No, the office janitor.
3: The janitor?
2: Yeah, I think you'd be perfect for the job.
3: No. Well, I can't I mean, this is ridiculous.
2: I'm not going to put you on the same floor as Brett.
3: No.
2: Well,
3: no.
2: Well, he said you were good at unclogging toilets. He said that you were very qualified for this job.
3: Are you kidding me?
2: You know what? I'm gonna give you some time, and maybe.
3: You don't need to give me time. I'm telling you very clearly right now. Hello.
4: Hey.
3: I swear to God, I will strangle you. What are you thinking?
4: What am I thinking?
3: What are you thinking for suggesting me for a janitor position?
4: So you're not gonna come in for the interview.
3: No! Brett! No, I'm not coming in for the interview! You go scrub your bathroom tiles! It's bad enough. All I do around here is clean up after your mess. All I do is now you expect me to come in and clean up after all your workers with you?
4: Can you just go in for the interview, talk to the guy?
3: I'm not going into the interview!
4: So you're not even going to consider the job?
3: No! No! No! No! No! No! How many times do I have to say it? No!
2: Hey, Lindsay.
3: Who the f*** is this?
2: My name's Garrett from Elvis Duran and the Morning Show, and you just got phone tapped.
3: Are you kidding me? Oh, my God. I cannot believe this.
4: Listen to yourself.
3: No, I'm not going to take this job. Whatever.
0: The Elvis Duran phone tap.
5: This phone tap was pre-recorded with permission granted by all participants.
0: The Elvis Duran phone tap.

We'd say no rain today, but we're not liars. MPB Radio 1. Sex for two, eyes blow, I'm into it.

0: Dare we go down that road?
1: Oh, please. He's denying it. And I know for a fact he did it.
0: Okay, so Diamond. Hold is on. Diamond around? Where's Diamond?
1: Oh, boy. Here we go.
2: Hold on.
0: Yeah, pull up Diamond. So, Scary. We were just talking, by the way, about how neighborhoods change over time, right? Gentrification of neighborhoods. Yeah. There are a lot of neighborhoods. I'm not going to use any names, but I was told when I moved to New York City, don't go to those neighborhoods at night, whatever. If you do, don't stop at stop signs. I'm like, okay, you know, stupid Southerner, I'll do what you say. But now those neighborhoods are becoming some of the highest rent neighborhoods in New York City because things change, right? Without naming names. So we were talking about neighborhoods here during the song, and Gandhi reminded Scary of a conversation he had with Diamond.
1: Yes.
0: Go ahead. See, what was that conversation?
1: Well, I know for a fact that Scary told Diamond he is afraid of her neighborhood because they're going to steal his car. And he's saying, I never said that. I know you said that.
3: For sure said that.
0: You know, he also said he's afraid to go to your neighborhood because either A, they think he's selling drugs, or B, he's buying drugs. And I'm thinking, you're talking about someone's neighborhood. You're talking about, I mean, your neighborhood is your safety zone, whether the outsiders know it or not.
4: I'm not judging. I'm just going by, by past experiences and stuff. I was told as a kid, don't go to those neighborhoods. Just don't go there because
1: there's
4: going to be trouble. No, that's current day.
5: You know what's scary? This is why people in other parts of the country get the wrong impression with where a lot of us live. Like, for example, when I went to college, someone found out that I was from the Bronx. The first thing the person said to me was, oh, do you have a gun because you shoot people? I was like, what are
1: that
5: you
1: person
5: talking
1: was scary.
5: About?
3: Yes, it was scary.
0: It's easier just to say, yes, I shoot everyone I see in the Bronx.
5: That's what I do.
0: I go home, I open the front door and start shooting.
1: Boom.
6: It's like a movie. It would be like if Diamond told you, quote, I'm not coming to your neighborhood because I'll get arrested. Like,
3: well, I've said that.
6: The same thing.
4: She said that to me.
6: Well, never mind then.
0: There is a chance that could happen.
4: You know what? Turnabout is fair play. It works in both directions. But I'm just saying that what I'm saying is a realistic scenario that could, you know, things could happen. So, I mean, I want to hang out with Diamond. I love her so much. She's like a sister to me.
0: As long as you take, if you can meet up with Diamond in a nice, safe, white area, you're fine.
4: No, a neutral ground. Manhattan is great.
3: Never.
4: But like, there's certainly a problem that I will not go into.
3: No, you're coming. And I want you to bring your car and we're going to leave it on the street since you think that someone is going to steal it.
1: Nobody wants that car, Scary.
0: Well, let me tell you, though, you know, Scary is not alone. There are a lot of people who have these preconceived ideas, or they remember seeing stories when they were a kid on TV. And, you know, Scary's from Brooklyn, so he thinks he knows everything about all parts of Brooklyn. Okay, whatever. It's more than I know. Don't you remember this story? And I've told it a million times. I live out in the middle of the country, in the middle of nowhere. Scary drove his Guido mobile out to my house during the day, a picnic with 40 people. He put the club on his steering wheel in my driveway, closed the door, and whoop, turned the alarm on. I mean, what are you doing? Well, you know, you never know. Someone's going to try to steal your car. Scary. No one's stealing cars. No one. Just because you have this idea in your mind, you're afraid to go to one neighborhood, or even in the middle of Hooterville out here, you think they're about to steal your car and it's a dangerous place.
4: Yeah, there's certain places they say don't stop for red lights in the middle of the night.
1: Oh, my God.
4: People say that.
1: Who is Diamond's neighborhood? Diamond lives there. She goes out all the time.
4: Can I come through your neighborhood at 3 o'clock in the morning and just stop at a red light and just hang out and chill?
3: Yes. There's literally no one outside. Like, I don't know what you're talking about.
6: Why don't you come over at 3 a.m.?
0: I wouldn't hang out and chill at a stoplight on Park Avenue in the city. It's like, I don't think that's much a neighborhood thing as it is, you know, a 3 a.m. Every place is kind of scary to me at 3 a.m.
1: And
0: every place.
1: Also, mind you, Scary lives pretty much on top of the mall that gets shot up all the time. So I don't know where this fear is coming from. It's crazy. Right. Scotty wouldn't drop me off one day because he was scared of my neighborhood. He said there are needles everywhere. I'm like, what?
5: Oh, my.
1: What do you mean? The craziest people?
0: Yeah, they're pine needles off old Christmas trees.
4: Exactly. Listen, I have the Citizen app. I see what goes on. I get the reports.
3: Oh, my God. Please, I can't.
0: Well, Diamond, the good news is you're keeping people like Scary out of your neighborhood.
3: Oh, 10 out of 10 experience.
0: Exactly.
5: Diamond.
0: I don't know. You know, it's interesting because you're from here, Scary. I'm not originally from here, but I moved here when you were a kid. I moved here in the 1980s.
4: Yeah.
0: And so I was told by people who were very rich white people, these are the places you don't go at night. So we're like, okay, I'm not from here, so I'll just listen to what they say. And then over the years, I've learned that they were wrong the whole time.
4: It's in the Billy Joel song, You May Be Right. I walk Bedford Stuyalone. But I'm like, Bedford-Stuyvesant is great. I go there all the time. This is the best restaurants.
0: Bed-Stuy used to have a lot of reports of a lot of shifty stuff going on years and years ago.
4: Yeah.
0: No longer.
4: Oh, yeah.
0: Bed-Stuy is now some of the highest rents in New York City.
4: That's right. So true.
0: Okay. Okay. So, Diamond.
3: Yes. Yeah.
0: What say you, Diamond?
3: Well, Scary was a little offended by this, but I'm like, I don't think a little black girl could go through the town that he grew up in right now by myself today or when you were growing up.
0: Well, let's talk about that. You're from Bensonhurst, Brooklyn, which has a history of a lot of stories about kids beating other kids up with baseball bats.
4: Once again, those are 50-year-old stories. Like you were just saying.
3: So are the ones about... What are you talking about?
1: I can't.
3: I can't do this.
4: So there's no gunshots in the daytime over where you live?
3: No. Oh, literally.
6: No, she's not dodging bullets when she walks out of
3: Thank
6: her house.
3: Thank you. Are you insane?
0: Here's what they do. What neighborhood do you live in, Diamond?
3: I live in Brownsville. And if you Google it, we have a high crime rate. But I don't hear gunshots.
0: But here's what they do. Just like at Disney World in Brownsville, if they see Scary driving down the street, at Disney World they have all the speakers with sound effects in the trees. They turn on gunshots just to scare people like Scary out.
1: The Scary's out of the neighborhood.
0: Here comes Scary. Turn on the machine guns.
4: But I have to go through East New York to get to Brownsville. And I don't know if I should be doing that alone. You have to be in my car the whole time. I need an escort.
3: No, first of all, you're not that important. But also, number two, just drive through. I can't.
6: He's like, white people don't go to Brownsville.
3: Right. That's literally what he's saying.
0: I mean, exactly. The name of the town it gives you instructions.
6: Scary. There's no Cracker Barrel in Brownsville, Scary.
0: No. Not at all. Elvis Duran. Oh.

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1: A 36-year-old man has appeared before Waterford District Court, charged in connection with the stabbing of a woman in her 50s as she attended church in Tremor yesterday. He's also charged with the possession of a knife at the Holy Cross Church. Eleanor Burnhill has this report.
2: Niall Cummins from the Willows, Clarenwood in Tremor appeared briefly before Judge John Cheetle at Waterford District Court this morning. He's charged with Section 3 assault causing harm to the woman who was taken to Waterford University Hospital where she's being treated for non-life-threatening injuries. The incident happened shortly before 10 a.m. Mass yesterday as the woman was saying the rosary at the Holy Cross Church in Summerhill in Tremor. The case was put back to Monday when the man is expected to appear via video link. A psychiatric evaluation was ordered for Mr. Cummins following today's brief court appearance.
1: There will be 1.5 billion euro available for reducing tax in the budget in October, according to the government's summer economic statement. The document said the government's committed to introducing changes to personal taxation so workers can keep more of their pay. Fashion house Dior presents its autumn collection at Trinity College in Dublin. It's the first time that Derry-born designer Jonathan Anderson, who heads up Dior, has presented a show in Ireland, and also the first time that the fashion house has shown here. He said doing a runway show at Trinity is a dream come true.
3: Today in Castlebar, it's 11 degrees with scattered clouds. Humidity sits around 96%, winds are near 7 kilometres per hour. So it's on the cool side and a light jacket will help. Tomorrow, Castlebar looks overcast clouds with a high near 20 and a low around 11. Winds average near 11 kilometres per hour. That's your weather from MPB.

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1: You are caller 100.
2: Oh, yes. Oh, my God. Are you serious? It's just Mr. Duran. Mr. Duran.
3: Let me introduce myself.
4: Whoa. Yeah. Oh, gosh. Elvis Duran.
5: Elvis Duran.
6: Elvis Duran in the morning show.
7: Oh, this is such a production.
0: This is Elvis Duran and the morning show.
1: Yeah, it is. Welcome to the day. It is already... Hold on. It's only Wednesday.
8: That's it.
9: Yep.
1: Nate and I were talking about this last night, or yesterday. We were talking, and I said, well, hey, it's only Tuesday. He went, no, it's not. you had to look at your...
9: I had to look at my phone.
1: He looked at his phone.
9: Convinced yesterday was Wednesday, and it wasn't.
1: It's only Tuesday.
8: Oh, man, I'm sorry.
1: This week is going slow. Anyway, it is now Wednesday. Wednesday, July 22nd. Welcome to the day. Good morning, Gandhi.
8: Good morning.
1: Good morning, Danielle.
8: Good morning.
1: Buenos dias, señores.
10: Buenos dias,
1: hello, Scotty.
11: Hello.
1: Scotty B's over there. Hi, Scotty B.
12: Hello.
1: Diamond.
8: Oh, sorry. Morning.
1: Who are you talking to?
8: Chris.
1: Oh, hi, Chris. Could be our first caller of the day.
8: Yes.
1: All right. And there's my hot, handsome Froggy. Hi, Frog.
13: Oh, good morning.
1: Look at you. Froggy's looking extra sassy today.
13: Okay.
1: Yeah.
8: His eyes look so blue in that camera.
1: Yeah, your eyes are very camera blue.
13: Bring it. I love this.
1: They're camera blue. Anyway, you know what I am?
8: What?
1: I'm a white boy.
8: Yeah.
1: And I want to play some funky music.
8: Oh.
1: You know what I'm saying?
8: Yeah.
1: Is it okay for the white boy to play some funky music?
8: Yeah.
1: Any problems with that?
8: No. I think it's in order.
1: All right. I wrote a story. Let me sing it.

0: talks like that. Till you die. Lay down the boogie and play that funky music till you die. Say what? Boy, I played the funky music. Can we move on with our day now? Good morning, Chris, our first caller of the day. How are you?
1: Good morning, Elvis Duran and the Good Morning Show. How are you?
0: I love how you exploded onto the scene. We're doing well. Chris told Diamond she wanted to be punched through to our room to tell us how amazing we are. Is this true?
1: It is absolutely true. I've listened to you guys for over 20 years. Yes, I'm older than, way older than that. And I'm actually first time getting through. And I cussed twice, and Diamond made me nervous, so I swore to her I would not cuss on the air.
0: Oh, wait, Diamond. Is she using bad words?
2: Yeah, like, you know I love bad language.
0: Did she use like the F word or the...
2: Yeah.
1: It was the F word.
2: Yeah.
0: See, I love the... F yeah.
3: I don't know why at this point that's just not allowed.
0: I know.
3: Right. I mean, that's how we all speak most of the time.
0: It depends on the context.
3: Yeah. You know? Sometimes it's a good thing to say.
0: I love the F word. Yeah. Like, F yeah.
1: I do. I love it too. And I actually deal with a lot of CEOs and presidents of hospitals and stuff. And I have to be able to turn my potty mouth off.
0: Yeah.
1: So I can do it well.
0: Well, that's why Danielle doesn't deal with CEOs and people who run industry.
3: I find sometimes when I turn it on in front of those people, they're like, yeah, she's being like herself. She's being real. And they're fine with it. It's all good.
0: Exactly.
1: Yeah.
0: Screw them. F them.
1: Try real. Because if you try changing me, it ain't happening.
3: Exactly.
0: I'm with you. Amen. Well, Chris, we love you. Diamond is just giggling away over there. You connected with Chris in some way. What's going on?
4: Yeah, I love the cursing at 6 in the morning, but I got nervous. I was like, hey, girl, calm down. Because I don't want to get in trouble for you cursing on the air. So.
0: I know.
4: But it was great.
0: You slip one time and Diamond is out of here.
1: Yes, yeah, so I'm not going to get bleeped. I promise you.
0: All right. Well, we love having you as our first caller of the day. F yeah, Chris.
1: Yeah. I love having you guys. You guys really do make my day. I love each and every one of you. I can't tell you whether I like one of you better than the other.
0: Well, I like that.
3: Aw, like he's so sweet.
0: What do you have for Chris?
1: Including our Diamond.
0: Yeah, we love Diamond.
5: We're giving her the F and Elvis Duran in the Morning Show t-shirt.
3: Yeah.
5: Thanks to Hackensack Meridian.
1: Yeah, baby.
0: Yeah. F and yeah.
1: What? Love you guys. You guys are great. I hope you're enjoying your summer.
0: Thank you. You know what? I wanted to. I never wanted to end. But hold on one second, Chris. There you go. There goes effing Chris.
5: Nice effing phone call.
0: I love that. Welcome to the day. I guess that is setting the pace for the day. Let's get into the three things we need to know from Gandhi. Hello, Gandhi.
6: Hello.
0: What's going on? I almost said four things.
6: Oh, I could give you a fourth if you would like.
0: No, we can't afford to pay you to do four.
6: Oh, dang it.
0: We can only afford three.
6: Fine. Three it is.
0: I'm out of money.
3: Why do you keep saying that?
0: Because I'm out of money.
6: $1 billion in Medicaid payments to California and Minnesota are being frozen due to questionable reimbursement claims. Federal officials announced Tuesday that the Centers for Medicare and Medicaid Services is deferring about $867 million to California and about $200 million to Minnesota pending additional documentation. The Department of Health and Human Services also plans to expand its authority to remove fraudulent providers from federal health programs. Officials say the actions are part of a broader effort to prevent Medicaid fraud and protect taxpayer dollars.
0: Did you say broader effort?
6: Yes.
0: Effort!
6: Oh, I see what you're saying there.
0: Hey. Sorry, go ahead.
6: Gas prices on the rise again as the ceasefire between the U.S. and Iran falls apart. Traffic through the Strait of Hormuz appears to have slowed, sending the price of oil, which is the main component in gasoline, upward in recent weeks. According to AAA, the average price was exactly $4 on Monday, which is up from about $3.87 just a week ago. The price hike comes as the U.S. imposed a blockade on the waterway, which we know serves as a key shipping lane for oil from the Middle East.
0: There you go. Oil, gas, all prices going up. You know what I think about that?
6: What?
0: Excellent. This is fabulous.
6: Yes. Love to hear it. More, more.
0: Back to you.
6: And finally, how many cups of coffee a day does everyone in here drink?
0: Not enough.
6: Not enough? No. Like maybe one?
0: I do
6: two?
0: One. Sometimes I'll do one cup of coffee and maybe I'll sprinkle some espresso throughout the day.
6: Okay. I think it's just about one for all of us in here. But apparently drinking up to 5 cups of coffee a day is considered safe for more adults and may even have some health benefits.
5: Oh, boy.
6: I would die, I think. Five cups, oh my God.
3: Next week they're going to tell us that's going to kill us.
5: Right.
3: Yeah. Every other week they change it.
6: Exactly.
5: Well,
6: this week
0: five cups is good if you pour red wine into it.
6: Right. For sure. The American Heart Association says research indicates regularly consuming caffeinated coffee without added sugars, flavors, or cream is linked to lower risk of type 2 diabetes, heart disease, stroke, heart failure, and even some irregular heart rhythms. It should be noted, however, that studying the effects of caffeine on the cardiovascular system is a little challenging because the benefits could be related to compounds in the coffee other than caffeine and lifestyle choices as well. But that is the research today. And those are your three things.
0: F it. Are you ready? The answer has to be F, yeah. Ready? Are you ready for your Wednesday?
7: F yeah! Yeah!
8: What was that?
9: Elvis Duran in the Morning Show.
0: On America's darkest day, 9/11, America vowed to never forget. 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Are we even on? 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
9: Elvis Duran in the Morning Show.
0: Okay, so Gandhi walks through the door this morning and goes, "Oh, look at this artwork created for me by an elephant."
3: Yes.
0: We're like, "What?" And so Danielle and I were looking at it. We're like, "Wow."
3: Yeah.
0: An elephant can't paint that. I mean, what was your first thought, Danielle, when you saw this painting?
3: I was like, okay, maybe the elephant did like some of the dots and then somebody came in and kind of finished it off.
0: That's what I thought.
3: Yeah.
0: It was like, you know, they let the elephant kind of like screw around with the canvas and the paint.
3: Yeah, sure.
0: And then someone came in and then actually painted like a real elephant and trees with detail.
3: Yeah.
5: Right.
0: And Gandhi says, Danielle, she says, you and I are the fruitcakes here.
3: I know. Nutcase.
0: that an elephant did paint this.
6: Because there's video. There's a whole place where they do it. People go to watch them do it.
0: So Gandhi, I mean, she throws gas on the flame by saying, but wait, I've got video proof.
6: Yeah.
0: And she sends us this video of this elephant painting this work of art.
6: Yeah.
0: And I'm like, oh my God, it looks real.
6: It is real.
0: It isn't real. Danielle, help me here.
3: So my thing with this is that they could make the video look like it really happened that way,
5: right,
3: when it really didn't. So I think for me, unless you fly me there and I watch the elephant do it, I'm going to question it.
5: Amen.
0: I'll fly with you, Danielle. But look at it. Like, okay, here's the video.
6: That's a video I made, though.
0: What do you mean you made it?
6: So I stitched it together.
0: It's
6: zoomed
0: an elephant
6: in on,
0: painting.
6: Yeah, but I zoomed in on the elephant so you can't see like the whole thing, which is what Danielle's having a problem with. But if you just Google Sutha, the painting elephant, you'll see a bajillion videos from random people who have been there and seen it.
5: I think it's like a bad tattoo where you have a bad tattoo and then you go to a tattoo artist and they turn it into something else.
6: Mm-hmm.
5: I think they let Sutha paint, like, just drop some stuff on a canvas and then somebody else comes behind her and adds other
3: things
5: to make it look like it.
6: Right, because
3: maybe,
6: Froggy, you should watch the videos and do a Google.
3: When I go to that wine and painting place, my painting comes out a certain way and then the person that knows what they're doing comes over to my canvas and kind of like fixes it a little bit.
5: Right.
3: So that's why I think the same thing happened.
6: But if you guys would just Google it and watch the process from start to finish, which takes maybe like 4 minutes, and I know that's a long time.
3: But how do we know that that's real and not fake?
0: Well, I tell you what.
6: If you don't believe anything, I can't help you.
0: Moving along.
6: Yeah.
0: We're going to go in circles around this drain all friggin' day long. Do a search for Sutha the painting elephant.
6: Yes.
0: I put a stop to it.
6: Okay, fine.
0: Because Gandhi will never ever listen to our logic.
6: It's not your logic. You guys are the wrong ones. All you have to do is look it up, watch the people in front of her.
0: Okay. Yeah. Oh, look at this. Now here comes the mountain of other crazies. They're all agreeing with Gandhi. I've seen this suit of the elephant painting. Yes, this elephant does paint. I know for a fact. I've seen the video. It's real.
6: What about the people who say...
5: I want to talk to somebody who's seen it in person.
6: Somebody said, I've seen elephants paint in real life. It's true. The zoo in Syracuse lets animals paint.
0: No, they do paint. Haters. But not this.
3: Do you agree,
0: Gandhi, that maybe there's a little bit of human assistance to form like the real items that are clearly painted by a human on these pieces of canvas.
6: Kind of. So I think that the elephants all like go to classes and they learn how to do this stuff. And I know that sounds crazy, but they actually do. Like there are videos of them in class where people are teaching them, oh, this is a tree, this is a flower, whatever. But from that, they just get handed a paintbrush and then they start to do their thing.
0: Okay.
6: So can we get the elephant on the phone? I know. Okay. Can we talk to her, please? Look at this.
0: We really got
6: to
0: move here. We got to move.
6: Okay, okay, but one person says they've been there and the elephants actually paint. Aha, okay. Well, suckers.
0: Okay. I'm sure they have great mushrooms to chew on there in Thailand.
9: Elvis.
7: For some reason, I just feel dirty.
9: Danielle.
10: What the hell?
9: Gandhi.
6: They just butthole their couches all day.
9: Froggy.
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0: is Elvis Duran in the morning show.
1: Are you sure? What I don't know. We don't know what happened.
2: I think the same thing happened because I came back and had different times in two different places.
1: All right. Well, okay. We need to find out why it happened. Okay. Thank you. I don't know what's going on. All right. Well, I'll tell you what's going on.
2: Yeah.
1: F it.
2: What's going on? That's the new... Thank you.
1: Yeah, that's our new logo. Mm-hmm. The F it logo.
2: Hey.
1: Let's go talk to Claudine. Hi, Claudine.
3: Hey, good morning, everybody. How are you?
1: Well, we're perplexed. Just trying to figure out. How's everything up in beautiful New Haven, Connecticut?
3: Oh, it's awesome. And I know this is one of your fast breaks where you got to talk quick and get to horoscopes. I used to work in radio, so like I fell in love with radio like you did.
1: Oh,
3: so thank you all for what you do.
1: Well, thank you.
2: Claudine,

0: F it. We're going to talk all morning.
1: F, right. F it. Anyway, so what's on your mind today, Claudine?
2: Okay, so what I love about radio is people like you, and I just listened to Diamond's podcast. Gandhi and Diamond's podcast from yesterday, and I laughed, like almost peed my pants at 5:30 in the morning. Great. But what makes me sad is thinking about you retiring someday, and so I have this dichotomy where I'm really sad that you're out of money, but I'm also excited because that means you have to like re-up your contract.
0: True.
2: And I was thinking maybe some of your employees were feeling the same way about that.
1: I don't know. It's true. Now that I'm out of money, I'm going to have to work longer.
3: So we just have to rob you to get you to stick around.
1: You've already been doing that. Yep. That's the problem.
0: If they say, oh, yes, buy that. Yes, you need that.
1: You know what? Look, yeah, I'm out of money. Going to have to work a little longer. That's it. Unless I win that lottery.
2: But we love that.
1: Okay. Well, thank you. So which of Sauce on the Side podcast was it?
2: It was the one where Alex was talking about his laser gun. And
1: oh, my God.
3: Oh, that's today's episode. Wow, you are on it. I love this.
2: Oh, my gosh. It's so good. And what I love about your podcast, Gandhi, is it reminds me so much of The Big Show in that it doesn't seem planned. It's off the cuff. It just feels like you're hanging out with your best friends.
3: Oh, that's very nice of you. Thank you.
2: Yeah. Every day, you know, you wake up and you might be in a crappy mood, but you turn on the radio. And I know sometimes you guys are going through stuff, but you're still able to be positive and understand how important what you're doing is.
1: Well, look, for instance, mm-hmm. I'm out of money, but I can still come in and be in a good mood, you know?
3: Because you're making more every time you come in.
1: Yeah, every time I come in, I'm making more money.
3: You're patching the leak.
1: To replace the money I lost. Well, that was a great compliment about your podcast.
3: That was very nice. Thank you for listening. I appreciate it.
2: Yeah. Oh, gosh.
1: Yeah, this podcast is really weird. And my husband, Alex, walks in and talks about his laser gun that burns things across the room. And then he started talking about like following each other, tracking each other on our phones. And
3: location sharing. It was good. My favorite part about it, though, was as we were recording, because you sat in with us, you said, this is what this podcast is? You guys don't do anything? You just sit here and do this.
1: Well, it's the same thing we're doing right now.
3: Exactly.
1: Claudine, to be fair, you're actually giving us focus right now.
3: Yeah, thank you.
1: You're giving us something to talk about, and we appreciate it.
0: I was thinking of Alex last night and that little laser beam and putting it between his lobster toes. And I'm like thinking, I wonder if he could use those lobster toes to like use that thing because they're so strong.
1: So he could like shoot laser beams from his lobster toes?
0: He's got those lobster claws.
3: Oh my God, he's becoming
1: Larry
3: invincible.
1: Lobster. Well, look, Claudine, thank you so much. That's very kind that you've noticed that though I'm out of money, I'm in a good mood and the whole show is okay and safe for a little longer.
2: Okay, good. Thank you.
3: Love you, Claudine.
1: Well, I need this job. Aww. Thank you, Claudine. Okay, you have a beautiful day today. Thanks for listening to us. There you go. So nice.
0: She's so sweet.
1: Hey, let's switch gears. Let's talk about Big Boy. Now, okay. Have you seen the stories online? I mean, Nate actually saw it.
3: Like the restaurant or the rapper?
1: No. The steam locomotive.
0: What is that?
3: No.
1: Okay. Big Boy, the biggest operating steam locomotive in the world, is currently on a coast-to-coast U.S. tour, thrilling onlookers with its hugeness.
3: Okay.
1: It weighs 1.5 million pounds.
3: Big Boy.
1: It's making grown men cry at every stop.
3: Okay,
1: there is a community of train lovers out there.
3: Yeah.
1: Train enthusiasts, right?
3: Mm-hmm.
1: Dave Reeves used to be our chief engineer here at Z100. He was everything trains. He would take his audio equipment out to the train tracks just to record different trains.
3: Whoa.
1: There's a world of that.
3: Mm.
1: Don't poo-poo that.
3: Not poo-pooing it.
1: So anyway, Big Boy, do we know the story?
4: I don't really know it without clicking on the video that I'm about to click
1: on. Hold on, can I stop you for a second?
4: Yeah.
1: You know, this story is not intriguing to Daniel or Gun.
4: I see that.
1: Neither of them are searching Big Boy.
0: Oh, I know. I did too.
3: Big Boy.
4: Oh, you
1: number
4: are. 4014.
1: I thought I saw you roll your eyes, both of you.
3: No, I'm trying to find this Big Boy.
1: He's huge. Okay, go ahead.
4: So this video, I mean, these train enthusiasts are camping out by the train tracks to take video and watch Big Boy roll by.
1: Right.
4: And so this kid, who he looks a little AI-y to me, but I think he's real because there's no way AI could have this kind of reaction.
1: He's the ultimate geek.
4: Yeah.
1: But listen, largest
5: steam locomotive in the world. I've waited my whole life to see 4014 Big Boy in action. So today is a very important day. with crowds lining the tracks.
1: You hear him coming. Hear
5: An
1: him?
5: Unexpected arrival before the main event. There's 2102. Where's Big Boy?
1: Here he comes.
5: Here it comes. It's Big Boy.
1: He's crying.
5: Such an important moment. My phone dies, and I have to reach for Amy's phone, which is fortunately in my other pocket.
1: Here's Big Boy. Oh my God! Look at Big Boy. He's huge. Oh my God.
3: I'm happy for that guy.
1: I am too. I'm happy for all Big Boy lovers.
3: Waited his whole life to see that?
1: What do you see? Are you reading anything
0: else? Yeah, they're saying it's touring the country for America's 250th celebration. So if you want to see him, you probably can catch him someplace.
1: Well, has he already gone through our area?
3: There's a map of his travels. We should find. I was trying to figure out what was so special about Big Boy.
1: He's big.
3: Yeah, well, he's old too. He was built back in 1941, and apparently there used to be about 40 of them. Now there are only 8 left, and he's the only one that still runs. So I get it. If you're a train enthusiast, that's a big deal.
1: Well, I know, but if by chance the timing was right and Big Boy was, you know, down the block from us, we just drop everything, just go and see Big Boy.
3: I would want to see the reactions of other people that were waiting for him. Hell yeah.
1: Absolutely.
3: That's what I would want to see.
1: Like this kid.
3: Yes.
1: All right. So I don't know. Well, you're looking at the map.
3: I need to find the
1: Big Boy close by or
3: Big Boy train.
1: Yes, Gary. What?
6: You know, this is the equivalent for me seeing the Redbirds locomotives, the subway cars. There were these subway cars that used to exist in the 1930s and 40s. And every once in a while, they put them on the track. And you can actually go on the 7 line and people line up to get on the Redbirds.
1: Because it's a piece of history that is still alive. And the people that built Big Boy or Big Birds, whatever they are, they're all dead.
0: You know, when I go to Scranton, because I love it so much for the office and for other things, so they're known for like their steam town stuff, right? That's where the trains and stuff. And they have all these really cool trains that don't run anymore in this area. And when you go there and you just look at them and you just see it, it does get you a little emotional.
1: Well, you know what?
0: Because it's very cool.
1: Danielle, before you had to go to the airport and go through TSA to get on a plane to travel from the East Coast to the West Coast, you were on a train.
0: Yeah.
1: Or when, you know, but trains are still moving things across America. Trains are still very vital.
0: Yeah.
1: But Big Boy, something special.
3: So first of all, I think Big Boy's moving away from us. It looks like he's headed west.
1: Come back,
3: right
1: Big
3: now.
1: Boy.
3: Sorry. But isn't there something in your life that you're like, man, if I could see that thing, I'd be so moved I might cry.
1: Well, hold on. We have someone on the line. Hold on. Where's Megan? I don't know. Megan in Cleveland. Hi.
7: Good morning.
1: Tell everyone what your dad did for Big Boy.
7: So last week, my dad, my mom, and my aunt and my uncle drove from Cleveland, Ohio to Findlay, I think New York. I'm so bad. New York, maybe?
4: Oh, yeah, Findlay.
7: Maybe it was Findlay, Ohio. Right. Yes. So I think it was there. They drove to go see Big Boy. I think they stayed overnight, but they had to wake up super early in the morning because I guess Findlay's kind of in the middle of nowhere. It's kind of like a one road in, one road out.
1: Right.
7: And they sat in 2 hours of traffic to get into the parking lot to see the train for about, I think, 30 minutes. They actually made a stop there. It wasn't just kind of like rolling through town. And they then had to sit in like 5 hours of traffic to leave the parking lot.
1: Wow.
7: And there were still people trying to get into the parking lot.
1: To see Big Boy.
3: Aww.
1: Wow.
7: Just to see Big Boy.
1: Wow. Now, has your dad always been a big train enthusiast? When you were a little girl, remember him loving trains?
7: The weird thing is, no, but the steam engines, like, we went on a train for his birthday, and they did another steam engine in Cuyahoga Valley National Park here in Ohio, and we did that smaller steam engine, but still really cool, but, like, just the steam engine itself, like, he doesn't go see the other engines that roll through town, like, I see on all of the train tracks around me, but something about Big Boy is getting people out in droves.
3: Wow. He's big and old.
1: He's Big Boy.
3: I like it.
1: I mean, the name itself just says it all. Well, Megan, you tell your dad we said hi. And I feel like we should fly ahead of Big Boy and wait for him.
3: Right?
4: Yeah.
7: You really should.
1: All right. Well, Megan, thank you. And thank you so much for listening.

0: Thank you.
1: Have a good
0: great
1: day.
0: To hear
1: you. You too. You too. What's that, Danielle?
2: I said, imagine like you're the one that drives him. You're like cool and like your celebrity status.
1: Well, it takes several people to drive.
2: So?
1: Someone has to shovel the coal.
2: Yeah, that's right. Yeah.
1: I always wanted to be in the caboose, if you know what I'm saying.
3: Just keeping the hobos off of him. Oh.

0: Hey, Scorpio, spare time could come in handy today in finishing up a project that's been just sitting there half done for too long. Your date is a 6.
1: To my fellow Sagittarius, your restless mood is working against you today. Settle down before you make a move you'll regret. Our day is a 5.
0: Capricorn, a practical decision you made weeks ago turns out to be exactly the right call. Your day's a 9.
1: Aquarius, an idea you've been sitting on for months finally finds its moment today. Put it into the world. Your day is a 10.
0: Hello, Pisces. Feel free and let loose a little today, but remember, hold yourself to your own high standard. Your day's an 8.
1: Aries, do not let a routine turn into a nasty habit today. Danielle, shake yourself out of a rut if that's where you're at. You're at. Your day is a 7.
0: Taurus, good news. Find you today from a direction you were not even looking in. Your day's a 9.
1: And finally, Gemini, keep all things equal today and do not allow others to shift your opinions with their noise. 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
2: Hey, by the way, Danielle, when you go to Scranton and hang out at Steamtown, there is a big boy parked there.
0: Shut up. I probably saw it then because I've been to that museum area.
2: He's not operating, but Big Boy is waiting for you.
0: That's so cool. Guys, Scranton's not far from here. Let's take a trip.
2: There you go. all right. What do you have coming up?
0: Taylor and Travis performed at their wedding. We didn't
2: what?
0: Even know.
2: They did?
0: They did.
2: I wonder if they performed after the wedding of wedding night.
0: And I want to get Nate's Odyssey review because he saw the Odyssey yesterday.
2: Okay. Nate went to see Odyssey. Hear all about it next.
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2: Why do people cheat in relationships? They're saying there is a difference between why men cheat and why women cheat. And it, of course, this does not hold true for everyone.
6: Mm-hmm. Right.
2: They did a study about the 3 reasons women cheat, and they discovered that women cheat to fill an emotional void. Okay. They're not getting what they need emotionally in the at the house.
6: Okay.
2: Sexual inconsistency.
6: Yeah.
2: They're saying sex is as important to women as it is for men. So when women lose that sexual thrill they felt in the early days of the relationship, they're going to find it somewhere else.
6: Mm.
2: Finally, unequal division of labor. Hear me out.
6: Oh, yeah.
2: They're saying because, well, if she feels as if she's doing more work around the house, she is like she's doing everything to keep things from imploding. He does not offer as much as far as keeping the house rolling. Hmm. She feels cheated, so she's going to make up for that by getting banged.
6: Oh, wow.
1: Yeah, I read that the more work a woman feels that she does versus a man in a household, she starts to feel like she's his mother, and that just kills all sexual attraction when you feel like you're mothering somebody.
2: Oh, wow, so that's even deeper.
6: Mm-hmm.
1: So guys, do something.
7: What up, Nate? I knew this girl that she cheated on him, right? And he confronted her about it. So her response was, well, you can go ahead and have a free pass and cheat on me. And we'll call it even.
8: An eye for an eye?
7: Wow. Needless to say, that relationship didn't work out.
2: Yeah.
0: Tit for tat.
2: Yeah, yeah.
6: Hey-o.
2: So to speak. So, yeah, I don't know. In my personal opinion, it's not a very solid foundation for a relationship.
0: One of my friends and I were talking about this the other day because we recently found out somebody that we know was cheating. And they stayed together. And she goes, could you? I go, nope. I said, I know me as a person and I know that I would constantly be questioning everything. And at that point, you know, you either have to forgive, move on, you know what I mean?
2: Mm-hmm.
0: And just let bygones be bygones. And I don't think I could ever do that.
1: No way.
0: I would always question. It would always be a question in the back of my head.
2: A lot of people feel the same way. I somewhat feel

0: go that way.
1: That's crazy. But at the same, I bring it up all the time.
0: You what?
1: I bring it up all the time. Like, you could never question me for anything after that. Oh, you did, I didn't do the dishes? Well, you cheated.
0: Well, that sounds like a really fun relationship. I want to be in that relationship.
1: That's what I'm saying. It wouldn't work.
0: I know, but on the other hand, and I'm not saying you should feel differently, or nor should I.
1: Yeah.
0: But what about, you know, well, people make mistakes. People make awful mistakes. And so there's no wiggle room forgiveness.
2: Not for that. I don't know. Well, and that's my opinion.
1: Yeah, everyone.
0: Okay.
2: I slipped and fell and it went in. Like, I don't want to hear that. Like, that's, don't even, like, whatever. Like, to me, that's a conscious mistake.
0: Yeah, no, it's premeditated.
2: It's not something that accidentally happened.
0: Right.
2: So.
0: Yeah. We were on a plane together. Yeah. Never met her. We ended up in the lavatory. Doing it.
2: Somehow my mouth wound up on her mouth. I think I was sleeping. I don't know what happened.
1: Right. Does all kinds of
0: things. Who are you calling, Nate?
3: Well, there's a...
0: Are you calling someone?
3: Very interesting text. It says, my coworker cheated on her husband because I was her work husband.
1: What?
0: What?
1: Oh.
0: Oh, God, that's...
2: No, no,
0: that
2: no.
0: seems deep.
2: Yeah.
0: Anyway, I do wonder, how, like, the thought of forgiveness to me is a... It's an interesting concept. Forgiveness. Well, what is forgiveness? That means, okay, I'm over it. We'll move on. And it's forgotten?
1: Mm-hmm.
0: Or is there a scar there, deep down, that will... Like, there's scar tissue going on here that will affect you later, or it's affecting you now, but you're not saying anything about it. You're going to let it go because for other reasons you need to stay married for whatever reason or stay in this relationship.
1: Yeah.
0: I don't know.
1: Those are two totally different things, the forgiving and the forgetting. You can forgive someone and never forget it.
2: Right.
1: Or you could be really mature and do both. I couldn't, but
0: yeah, I don't think I could either.
2: I couldn't.
0: That's why I'm not sitting here. Come on, Danielle.
2: No.
0: Forgive him for cheating on you.
2: Nah, I couldn't. I couldn't do it.
0: I'm with you.
4: Is this Elvis?
0: Yes, it is.
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1: A 36-year-old man has appeared before Waterford District Court, charged in connection with the stabbing of a woman in her 50s as she attended church in Tremor yesterday. He's also charged with the possession of a knife at the Holy Cross Church. Eleanor Burnhill has this report.
2: Niall Cummins from the Willows, Clarenwood in Tremor appeared briefly before Judge John Cheetle at Waterford District Court this morning. He's charged with Section 3 assault causing harm to the woman who was taken to Waterford University Hospital where she's being treated for non-life-threatening injuries. The incident happened shortly before 10 a.m. Mass yesterday as the woman was saying the rosary at the Holy Cross Church in Summerhill in Tremor. The case was put back to Monday when the man is expected to appear via video link. A psychiatric evaluation was ordered for Mr. Cummins following today's brief court appearance.
1: There will be 1.5 billion euro available for reducing tax in the budget in October, according to the government's summer economic statement. The document said the government's committed to introducing changes to personal taxation so workers can keep more of their pay. Fashion house Dior is to present its autumn collection at Trinity College in Dublin. It's the first time that Derry-born designer Jonathan Anderson, who heads up Dior, has presented a show in Ireland, and also the first time that the fashion house has shown here. He said doing a runway show at Trinity is a dream come true.
3: Today in Castlebar, it's 11 degrees with scattered clouds. Humidity sits around 94% and winds are near 6 kilometers per hour. So it's on the cool side and a light jacket will help. Tomorrow, Castlebar looks overcast clouds with a high near 20 and a low around 11. Winds average near 11 kilometers per hour. That's your weather from MPB.

0: The Taoiseach Micheál Martin will meet the Ukrainian President Volodymyr Zelensky in Kyiv today. The two leaders will discuss Russia's ongoing war of aggression and EU support for Ukraine during Ireland's presidency of the bloc. Here's our Eastern Europe reporter Liam Nolan.
1: Taoiseach Micheál Martin has a busy schedule lined up in the Ukrainian capital today. He will meet the country's President Volodymyr Zelensky, as well as newly appointed Prime Minister Serhiy Koretsky and the Speaker of the Ukrainian Parliament Ruslan Stefanchuk. Ukraine's EU accession negotiations and domestic reforms, which Ukraine needs to complete in order to join the bloc, are expected to dominate talks. The Taoiseach will also visit civilian areas in Kyiv damaged by Russia's recent drone and missile strikes, and meet with international organizations and charities providing assistance to those affected by recent attacks and which are being supported by Irish funding.
0: Two Gardaí have been hospitalised following an incident involving seized vapes at Edenderry Garda station in County Offaly. The station's closed for a technical examination and specialist deep cleaning is due to take place today. With the story, here's our Midlands correspondent, Sinead Hussain.
2: Gardaí say the two members were involved in processing vape products seized from a commercial premises during an investigation when they became unwell at Edenderry Garda station yesterday. Both male members were taken to hospital, where they remain under medical assessment. Edenderry Garda station has been closed since the incident to allow for further examination, and specialist deep cleaning is due to take place today. Gardaí say policing services in the area are being provided from Tullamore Garda station.
0: A woman in her 20s who was being questioned by Gardaí investigating an alleged deception against UCD has been released without charge. It's understood she was questioned in relation to fraudulent documentation allegedly supplied to the university. A file will now be sent to the Director of Public Prosecutions.
3: Today in Castlebar, it's 14 degrees with few clouds. Humidity sits around 83% and winds a mere 6 kilometres per hour, so it's feeling fairly mild overall. Tomorrow, Castlebar looks overcast clouds with a high near 20 and a low around 11. Winds average near 12 kilometres per hour. That's your weather from MPB.
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0: B Radio 1 with the latest news.
1: The Taoiseach Micheál Martin will meet the Ukrainian President Volodymyr Zelensky in Kyiv today. The two leaders will discuss Russia's ongoing war of aggression and EU support for Ukraine during Ireland's presidency of the bloc. Here's our Eastern Europe reporter Liam Nolan.
2: Taoiseach Micheál Martin has a busy schedule lined up in the Ukrainian capital today. He will meet the country's President Volodymyr Zelensky, as well as newly appointed Prime Minister Serhiy Koretsky and the Speaker of the Ukrainian Parliament Ruslan Stefanchuk. Ukraine's EU accession negotiations and domestic reforms, which Ukraine needs to complete in order to join the bloc, are expected to dominate talks. The Taoiseach will also visit civilian areas in Kyiv damaged by Russia's recent drone and missile strikes, and meet with international organizations and charities providing assistance to those affected by recent attacks, and which are being supported by Irish funding.
1: Two Gardaí have been hospitalised following an incident involving seized vapes at Eden Derry Garda station in County Offaly. The station's closed for a technical examination and specialist deep cleaning is due to take place today. With the story, here's our Midlands correspondent, Sinead Hussain.
3: Gardaí say the two members were involved in processing vape products seized from a commercial premises during an investigation when they became unwell at Eden Derry Garda station yesterday. Both male members were taken to hospital, where they remain under medical assessment. Eden Derry Garda station has been closed since the incident to allow for further examination, and specialist deep cleaning is due to take place today. Gardaí say policing services in the area are being provided from Tullamore Garda station.
1: A woman in her 20s who was being questioned by Gardaí investigating an alleged deception against UCD has been released without charge. It's understood she was questioned in relation to fraudulent documentation allegedly supplied to the university. A file will now be sent to the Director of Public Prosecutions.
4: Today in Castlebar, it's 16 degrees with few clouds. Humidity sits around 86% and winds are near 7 kilometres per hour, so it's feeling fairly mild overall. Tomorrow, Castlebar looks overcast clouds with a high near 20 and a low around 11. Winds average near 12 kilometres per hour. That's your weather from MPB.
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1: No, thank you. 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Trouble's yet to come.
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1: The Taoiseach Micheál Martin will meet the Ukrainian President Volodymyr Zelensky in Kyiv today. The two leaders will discuss Russia's ongoing war of aggression and EU support for Ukraine during Ireland's presidency of the bloc. Here's our Eastern Europe reporter Liam Nolan.
2: Taoiseach Micheál Martin has a busy schedule lined up in the Ukrainian capital today. He will meet the country's President Volodymyr Zelensky, as well as newly appointed Prime Minister Serhiy Koretsky and the Speaker of the Ukrainian Parliament Ruslan Stefanchuk. Ukraine's EU accession negotiations and domestic reforms, which Ukraine needs to complete in order to join the bloc, are expected to dominate talks. The Taoiseach will also visit civilian areas in Kyiv damaged by Russia's recent drone and missile strikes, and meet with international organizations and charities providing assistance to those affected by recent attacks, and which are being supported by Irish funding.
1: Two Gardaí have been hospitalised following an incident involving seized vapes at Edenderry Garda station in County Offaly. The station's closed for a technical examination and specialist deep cleaning is due to take place today. With the story, here's our Midlands correspondent, Sinead Huston.
3: Gardaí say the two members were involved in processing vape products seized from a commercial premises during an investigation when they became unwell at Edenderry Garda station yesterday. Both male members were taken to hospital, where they remain under medical assessment. Edenderry Garda station has been closed since the incident to allow for further examination, and specialist deep cleaning is due to take place today. Gardaí say policing services in the area are being provided from Tullamore Garda station.
1: A woman in her 20s who was being questioned by Gardaí investigating an alleged deception against UCD has been released without charge. It's understood she was questioned in relation to fraudulent documentation allegedly supplied to the university. A file will now be sent to the Director of Public Prosecutions.
4: Today in Castlebar, it's 18 degrees with scattered clouds. Humidity sits around 80% and winds are near 6 kilometres per hour, so it's feeling fairly mild overall. Tomorrow, Castlebar looks overcast clouds with a high near 20 and a low around 11. Winds average near 12 kilometres per hour. That's your weather from MPB.
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2: When we said goodbye, wondering if I'd made it up in my mind. 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
1: The Taoiseach Micheál Martin will meet the Ukrainian President Volodymyr Zelensky in Kyiv today. The two leaders will discuss Russia's ongoing war of aggression and EU support for Ukraine during Ireland's presidency of the bloc. Here's our Eastern Europe reporter Liam Nolan.
2: Taoiseach Micheál Martin has a busy schedule lined up in the Ukrainian capital today. He will meet the country's President Volodymyr Zelensky, as well as newly appointed Prime Minister Serhiy Koretsky and the Speaker of the Ukrainian Parliament Ruslan Stefanchuk. Ukraine's EU accession negotiations and domestic reforms, which Ukraine needs to complete in order to join the bloc, are expected to dominate talks. The Taoiseach will also visit civilian areas in Kyiv damaged by Russia's recent drone and missile strikes, and meet with international organizations and charities providing assistance to those affected by recent attacks, and which are being supported by Irish funding.
1: Two Gardaí have been hospitalised following an incident involving seized vapes at Edenderry Garda station in County Offaly. The station's closed for a technical examination and specialist deep cleaning is due to take place today. With the story, here's our Midlands correspondent, Sinead Hussain.
3: Gardaí say the two members were involved in processing vape products seized from a commercial premises during an investigation when they became unwell at Edenderry Garda station yesterday. Both male members were taken to hospital, where they remain under medical assessment. Edenderry Garda station has been closed since the incident to allow for further examination, and specialist deep cleaning is due to take place today. Gardaí say policing services in the area are being provided from Tullamore Garda station.
1: A woman in her 20s who was being questioned by Gardaí investigating an alleged deception against UCD has been released without charge. It's understood she was questioned in relation to fraudulent documentation allegedly supplied to the university. A file will now be sent to the Director of Public Prosecutions.
4: Today in Castlebar, it's 18 degrees with scattered clouds. Humidity sits around 71% and winds are near 6 kilometres per hour, so it's feeling fairly mild overall. Tomorrow, Castlebar looks overcast clouds with a high near 20 and a low around 11. Winds average near 12 kilometres per hour. That's your weather from MPB.
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1: Hi, it's Joe here from Weekend Beats, and I'm back this Friday on your radio with the biggest songs from the 90s to now. 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
1: The Taoiseach Micheál Martin will meet the Ukrainian President Volodymyr Zelensky in Kyiv today. The two leaders will discuss Russia's ongoing war of aggression and EU support for Ukraine during Ireland's presidency of the bloc. Here's our Eastern Europe reporter Liam Nolan.
2: Taoiseach Micheál Martin has a busy schedule lined up in the Ukrainian capital today. He will meet the country's President Volodymyr Zelensky, as well as newly appointed Prime Minister Serhiy Koretsky and the Speaker of the Ukrainian Parliament Ruslan Stefanchuk. Ukraine's EU accession negotiations and domestic reforms, which Ukraine needs to complete in order to join the bloc, are expected to dominate talks. The Taoiseach will also visit civilian areas in Kyiv damaged by Russia's recent drone and missile strikes, and meet with international organizations and charities providing assistance to those affected by recent attacks, and which are being supported by Irish funding.
1: Two Gardaí have been hospitalised following an incident involving seized vapes at Eden Derry Garda station in County Offaly. The station's closed for a technical examination and specialist deep cleaning is due to take place today. With the story, here's our Midlands correspondent, Sinead Huston.
3: Gardaí say the two members were involved in processing vape products seized from a commercial premises during an investigation when they became unwell at Eden Derry Garda station yesterday. Both male members were taken to hospital, where they remain under medical assessment. Eden Derry Garda station has been closed since the incident to allow for further examination, and specialist deep cleaning is due to take place today. Gardaí say policing services in the area are being provided from Tullamore Garda station.
1: A woman in her 20s who was being questioned by Gardaí investigating an alleged deception against UCD has been released without charge. It's understood she was questioned in relation to fraudulent documentation allegedly supplied to the university. A file will now be sent to the Director of Public Prosecutions.
4: Today in Castlebar, it's 19 degrees with scattered clouds. Humidity sits around 69% and winds are near 6 kilometres per hour, so it's feeling fairly mild overall. Tomorrow, Castlebar looks overcast clouds with a high near 20 and a low around 11. Winds average near 12 kilometres per hour. That's your weather from MPB.
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1: When we said goodbye, wondering if I'd made it up in my mind. 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
0: But will she make it another week at the top of the chart? Join me on the next Airplay 40 chart to see whether they stay at the top of the countdown or will we have a brand new number one, all right here on Airplay 40.
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1: The Taoiseach Micheál Martin will meet the Ukrainian President Volodymyr Zelensky in Kyiv today. The two leaders will discuss Russia's ongoing war of aggression and EU support for Ukraine during Ireland's presidency of the bloc. Here's our Eastern Europe reporter Liam Nolan.
2: Taoiseach Micheál Martin has a busy schedule lined up in the Ukrainian capital today. He will meet the country's President Volodymyr Zelensky, as well as newly appointed Prime Minister Serhiy Koretsky and the Speaker of the Ukrainian Parliament Ruslan Stefanchuk. Ukraine's EU accession negotiations and domestic reforms, which Ukraine needs to complete in order to join the bloc, are expected to dominate talks. The Taoiseach will also visit civilian areas in Kyiv damaged by Russia's recent drone and missile strikes, and meet with international organizations and charities providing assistance to those affected by recent attacks, and which are being supported by Irish funding.
1: Two Gardaí have been hospitalised following an incident involving seized vapes at Eden Derry Garda station in County Offaly. The station's closed for a technical examination and specialist deep cleaning is due to take place today. With the story, here's our Midlands correspondent, Sinead Huston.
3: Gardaí say the two members were involved in processing vape products seized from a commercial premises during an investigation when they became unwell at Eden Derry Garda station yesterday. Both male members were taken to hospital, where they remain under medical assessment. Eden Derry Garda station has been closed since the incident to allow for further examination, and specialist deep cleaning is due to take place today. Gardaí say policing services in the area are being provided from Tullamore Garda station.
1: A woman in her 20s who was being questioned by Gardaí investigating an alleged deception against UCD has been released without charge. It's understood she was questioned in relation to fraudulent documentation allegedly supplied to the university. A file will now be sent to the Director of Public Prosecutions.
4: Today in Castlebar, it's 20 degrees with broken clouds. Humidity sits around 66% and winds are near 6 kilometers per hour. So it's feeling warm and you should be comfortable outside. Tomorrow, Castlebar looks overcast clouds with a high near 20 and a low around 11. Winds average near 12 kilometers per hour. That's your weather from MPB.
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1: When we said goodbye, wondering if I'd made it up in my mind. 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
0: But will she make it another week at the top of the chart? 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
1: The Taoiseach Micheál Martin will meet the Ukrainian President Volodymyr Zelensky in Kyiv today. The two leaders will discuss Russia's ongoing war of aggression and EU support for Ukraine during Ireland's presidency of the bloc. Here's our Eastern Europe reporter Liam Nolan.
2: Taoiseach Micheál Martin has a busy schedule lined up in the Ukrainian capital today. He will meet the country's President Volodymyr Zelensky, as well as newly appointed Prime Minister Serhiy Koretsky and the Speaker of the Ukrainian Parliament Ruslan Stefanchuk. Ukraine's EU accession negotiations and domestic reforms, which Ukraine needs to complete in order to join the bloc, are expected to dominate talks. The Taoiseach will also visit civilian areas in Kyiv damaged by Russia's recent drone and missile strikes, and meet with international organizations and charities providing assistance to those affected by recent attacks, and which are being supported by Irish funding.
1: Two Gardaí have been hospitalised following an incident involving seized vapes at Edenderry Garda station in County Offaly. The station's closed for a technical examination and specialist deep cleaning is due to take place today. With the story, here's our Midlands correspondent, Sinead Hussain.
3: Gardaí say the two members were involved in processing vape products seized from a commercial premises during an investigation when they became unwell at Edenderry Garda station yesterday. Both male members were

0: taken to hospital, where they remain under medical assessment. Edenderry Garda station has been closed since the incident to allow for further examination, and specialist deep cleaning is due to take place today. Gardaí say policing services in the area are being provided from Tullamore Garda station.
1: A woman in her 20s who was being questioned by Gardaí investigating an alleged deception against UCD has been released without charge. It's understood she was questioned in relation to fraudulent documentation allegedly supplied to the university. A file will now be sent to the Director of Public Prosecutions.
2: Today in Castlebar, it's 20 degrees with overcast clouds. Humidity sits around 62% and winds are near 6 kilometers per hour. So it's feeling warm and you should be comfortable outside. Tomorrow, Castlebar looks overcast clouds with a high near 20 and a low around 11. Winds average near 12 kilometers per hour. That's your weather from MPB.
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1: Hi, it's Joe here from Weekend Beats, and I'm back this Friday on your radio with the biggest songs from the 90s to now. Another hour of the greatest tunes with me, Joe Melville, this Friday on Weekend Beats, right here from 6.
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1: The Taoiseach Micheál Martin will meet the Ukrainian President Volodymyr Zelensky in Kyiv today. The two leaders will discuss Russia's ongoing war of aggression and EU support for Ukraine during Ireland's presidency of the bloc. Here's our Eastern Europe reporter Liam Nolan.
2: Taoiseach Micheál Martin has a busy schedule lined up in the Ukrainian capital today. He will meet the country's President Volodymyr Zelensky, as well as newly appointed Prime Minister Serhiy Koretsky and the Speaker of the Ukrainian Parliament Ruslan Stefanchuk. Ukraine's EU accession negotiations and domestic reforms, which Ukraine needs to complete in order to join the bloc, are expected to dominate talks. The Taoiseach will also visit civilian areas in Kyiv damaged by Russia's recent drone and missile strikes, and meet with international organizations and charities providing assistance to those affected by recent attacks, and which are being supported by Irish funding.
1: Two Gardaí have been hospitalised following an incident involving seized vapes at Eden Derry Garda station in County Offaly. The station's closed for a technical examination and specialist deep cleaning is due to take place today. With the story, here's our Midlands correspondent, Sinead Hussain.
3: Gardaí say the two members were involved in processing vape products seized from a commercial premises during an investigation when they became unwell at Eden Derry Garda station yesterday. Both male members were taken to hospital, where they remain under medical assessment. Eden Derry Garda station has been closed since the incident to allow for further examination, and specialist deep cleaning is due to take place today. Gardaí say policing services in the area are being provided from Tullamore Garda station.
1: A woman in her 20s who was being questioned by Gardaí investigating an alleged deception against UCD has been released without charge. It's understood she was questioned in relation to fraudulent documentation allegedly supplied to the university. A file will now be sent to the Director of Public Prosecutions.
4: Today in Castlebar, it's 21 degrees with broken clouds. Humidity sits around 67% and winds are near 8 kilometers per hour. So it's feeling warm and you should be comfortable outside. Tomorrow, Castlebar looks overcast clouds with a high near 20 and a low around 11. Winds average near 12 kilometers per hour. That's your weather from MPB.
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1: The Taoiseach Micheál Martin will meet the Ukrainian President Volodymyr Zelensky in Kyiv today. The two leaders will discuss Russia's ongoing war of aggression and EU support for Ukraine during Ireland's presidency of the bloc. Here's our Eastern Europe reporter Liam Nolan.
2: Taoiseach Micheál Martin has a busy schedule lined up in the Ukrainian capital today. He will meet the country's President Volodymyr Zelensky, as well as newly appointed Prime Minister Serhiy Koretsky and the Speaker of the Ukrainian Parliament Ruslan Stefanchuk. Ukraine's EU accession negotiations and domestic reforms, which Ukraine needs to complete in order to join the bloc, are expected to dominate talks. The Taoiseach will also visit civilian areas in Kyiv damaged by Russia's recent drone and missile strikes, and meet with international organizations and charities providing assistance to those affected by recent attacks, and which are being supported by Irish funding.
1: Two Gardaí have been hospitalised following an incident involving seized vapes at Eden Derry Garda station in County Offaly. The station's closed for a technical examination and specialist deep cleaning is due to take place today. With the story, here's our Midlands correspondent, Sinead Huston.
3: Gardaí say the two members were involved in processing vape products seized from a commercial premises during an investigation when they became unwell at Eden Derry Garda station yesterday. Both male members were taken to hospital, where they remain under medical assessment. Eden Derry Garda station has been closed since the incident to allow for further examination, and specialist deep cleaning is due to take place today. Gardaí say policing services in the area are being provided from Tullamore Garda station.
1: A woman in her 20s who was being questioned by Gardaí investigating an alleged deception against UCD has been released without charge. It's understood she was questioned in relation to fraudulent documentation allegedly supplied to the university. A file will now be sent to the Director of Public Prosecutions.
4: Today in Castlebar, it's 20 degrees with overcast clouds. Humidity sits around 70% and winds are near 11 kilometers per hour. So it's feeling warm and you should be comfortable outside. Tomorrow, Castlebar looks overcast clouds with a high near 20 and a low around 11. Winds average near 12 kilometers per hour. That's your weather from MPB.
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1: Come on in. I've been waiting for you. Sit down, relax. You know, I got a few things I've been thinking about.

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1: The Taoiseach says the government's investigation into Aganish Illumina in Limerick is almost complete and no evidence has been found linking Illumina to a weapons manufacturer in Russia. Micheál Martin's in Ukraine for talks with the Ukrainian president. From Kyiv, our East European reporter Liam Nolan.
2: Speaking during a press conference in Kyiv alongside Vladimir Zelensky, Mr. Martin said that the government's investigation into Aganish Illumina has not found evidence linking the plant to a weapons manufacturer in Russia. However, the Taoiseach said that it is also difficult to prove that the material is going to Russia. He added that there were implications for the material going to Europe, mentioning that 50% of Illumina exported from Ireland goes to Europe, namely to Sweden and France. Mr. Martin said that the government will formally hand over the investigation to the European Commission once completed.
1: The British Security Service MI5 and the PSNI have been ordered to pay damages to journalist Vincent Kearney for illegally accessing his phone data. The Investigatory Powers Tribunal made 7 findings that authorizations to access, retain and use his phone data were not in accordance with the law. Mr. Kearney said that today the court ruled they had interfered with his telephone data over many years in efforts to identify his confidential sources. Firefighters are continuing to try and contain a fire in Slievenamon Mountain in County Tipperary, which has been burning for days. The blaze spread significantly to an adjacent Quilcha forest last night. John Chinners, Tipperary Chief Fire Officer, said there was a good day's firefighting at the scene yesterday and conditions early this morning were a lot better.
3: We're always very much aware that as the fog lifts and as the sun comes out and as temperatures rise, fire will resume. There's a lot of heat energy on the mountain and it's just very, very hard to take that energy out of it with the water we're applying to it, you know. We still have a heavily embedded fire, particularly in one area on the, I suppose, southeastern side of the mountain. And we're kind of, that's our focus really at the moment.
1: The European Central Bank has decided to keep interest rates unchanged, but at their meeting today, some ECB governors asked whether the bank should hike rates. Many analysts now believe the ECB could increase rates by a quarter of a percentage point in September.
4: Today in Castlebar, it's 20 degrees with broken clouds. Humidity sits around 70% and winds are near 13 kilometres per hour, so it's feeling warm and you should be comfortable outside. Tomorrow, Castlebar looks overcast clouds with a high near 20 and a low around 11. Winds average near 12 kilometres per hour. That's your weather from MPB.
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1: The Taoiseach says the government's investigation into Aganish Illumina in Limerick is almost complete and no evidence has been found linking Illumina to a weapons manufacturer in Russia. Micheál Martin's in Ukraine for talks with the Ukrainian president. From Kyiv, our East European reporter Liam Nolan.
2: Speaking during a press conference in Kyiv alongside Volodymyr Zelensky, Mr. Martin said that the government's investigation into Aganish Illumina has not found evidence linking the plant to a weapons manufacturer in Russia. However, the Taoiseach said that it is also difficult to prove that the material is going to Russia. He added that there were implications for the material going to Europe, mentioning that 50% of Illumina exported from Ireland goes to Europe, namely to Sweden and France. Mr. Martin said that the government will formally hand over the investigation to the European Commission once completed.
1: The British Security Service MI5 and the PSNI have been ordered to pay damages to journalist Vincent Kearney for illegally accessing his phone data. The Investigatory Powers Tribunal made 7 findings that authorizations to access, retain and use his phone data were not in accordance with the law. Mr. Kearney said that today the court ruled they had interfered with his telephone data over many years in efforts to identify his confidential sources. Firefighters are continuing to try and contain a fire in Slievenamon Mountain in County Tipperary, which has been burning for days. The blaze spread significantly to adjacent Quilcha Forest last night. John Chinners, Tipperary Chief Fire Officer, said there was a good day's firefighting at the scene yesterday and conditions early this morning were a lot better.
3: We're always very much aware that as the fog lifts and as the sun comes out and as temperatures rise, fire will resume. There's a lot of heat energy on the mountain and it's just very, very hard to take that energy out of it with the water we're applying to it, you know. We still have a heavily embedded fire, particularly in one area on the, I suppose, southeastern side of the mountain. And we're kind of, that's our focus really at the moment.
1: The European Central Bank has decided to keep interest rates unchanged, but at their meeting today, some ECB governors asked whether the bank should hike rates. Many analysts now believe the ECB could increase rates by a quarter of a percentage point in September.
4: Today in Castlebar, it's 20 degrees with broken clouds. Humidity sits around 70% and winds are near 16 kilometres per hour. It's feeling warm and you should be comfortable outside. Tomorrow, Castlebar looks broken clouds with a high near 20 and a low around 11. Winds average near 12 kilometres per hour. That's your weather from MPB.
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1: The Taoiseach says the government's investigation into Aganish Illumina in Limerick is almost complete and no evidence has been found linking Illumina to a weapons manufacturer in Russia. Micheál Martin's in Ukraine for talks with the Ukrainian president. From Kyiv, our East European reporter Liam Nolan.
2: Speaking during a press conference in Kyiv alongside Vladimir Zelensky, Mr. Martin said that the government's investigation into Aganish Illumina has not found evidence linking the plant to a weapons manufacturer in Russia. However, the Taoiseach said that it is also difficult to prove that the material is going to Russia. He added that there were implications for the material going to Europe, mentioning that 50% of Illumina exported from Ireland goes to Europe, namely to Sweden and France. Mr. Martin said that the government will formally hand over the investigation to the European Commission once completed.
1: The British Security Service MI5 and the PSNI have been ordered to pay damages to journalist Vincent Kearney for illegally accessing his phone data. The Investigatory Powers Tribunal made 7 findings that authorizations to access, retain and use his phone data were not in accordance with the law. Mr. Kearney said that today the court ruled they had interfered with his telephone data over many years in efforts to identify his confidential sources. Firefighters are continuing to try and contain a fire in Slievenamon Mountain in County Tipperary, which has been burning for days. The blaze spread significantly to an adjacent Quilcha forest last night. John Chinners, Tipperary Chief Fire Officer, said there was a good day's firefighting at the scene yesterday and conditions early this morning were a lot better.
3: We're always very much aware that as the fog lifts and as the sun comes out and as temperatures rise, fire will resume. There's a lot of heat energy on the mountain and it's just very, very hard to take that energy out of it with the water we're applying to it, you know. We still have a heavily embedded fire, particularly in one area on the, I suppose, southeastern side of the mountain. And we're kind of, that's our focus really at the moment.
1: The European Central Bank has decided to keep interest rates unchanged, but at their meeting today, some ECB governors asked whether the bank should hike rates. Many analysts now believe the ECB could increase rates by a quarter of a percentage point in September.
4: Today in Castlebar, it's 19 degrees with broken clouds. Humidity sits around 74% and winds are near 16 kilometres per hour, so it's feeling fairly mild overall. Tomorrow, Castlebar looks broken clouds with a high near 20 and a low around 11. Winds average near 12 kilometres per hour. That's your weather from MPB.
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1: The Taoiseach says the government's investigation into Aganish Illumina in Limerick is almost complete and no evidence has been found linking Illumina to a weapons manufacturer in Russia. Micheál Martin's in Ukraine for talks with the Ukrainian president. From Kyiv, our East European reporter, Liam Nolan.
2: Speaking during a press conference.

0: conference in Kyiv alongside Vladimir Zelensky, Mr. Martin said that the government's investigation into Ahanish Alumina has not found evidence linking the plant to a weapons manufacturer in Russia. However, the Taoiseach said that it is also difficult to prove that the material is going to Russia. He added that there were implications for the material going to Europe, mentioning that 50% of alumina exported from Ireland goes to Europe, namely to Sweden and France. Mr. Martin said that the government will formally hand over the investigation to the European Commission once completed.
1: The British Security Service MI5 and the PSNI have been ordered to pay damages to journalist Vincent Kearney for illegally accessing his phone data. The Investigatory Powers Tribunal made 7 findings that authorizations to access, retain and use his phone data were not in accordance with the law. Mr. Kearney said that today the court ruled they had interfered with his telephone data over many years in efforts to identify his confidential sources. Firefighters are continuing to try and contain a fire in Slievenamon Mountain in County Tipperary, which has been burning for days. The blaze spread significantly to an adjacent Quilcha forest last night. John Chinner's Tipperary Chief Fire Officer said there was a good day's firefighting at the scene yesterday and conditions early this morning were a lot better.
2: We're always very much aware that as the fog lifts and as the sun comes out and as temperatures rise, fire will resume. There's a lot of heat energy on the mountain and it's just very, very hard to take that energy out of it with the water we're applying to it, you know. We still have a heavily embedded fire, particularly in one area on the, I suppose, southeastern side of the mountain. And we're kind of, that's our focus really at the moment.
1: The European Central Bank has decided to keep interest rates unchanged, but at their meeting today, some ECB governors asked whether the bank should hike rates. Many analysts now believe the ECB could increase rates by a quarter of a percentage point in September.
3: Today in Castlebar, it's 18 degrees with broken clouds. Humidity sits around 79% and winds are near 14 kilometres per hour, so it's feeling fairly mild overall. Tomorrow, Castlebar looks broken clouds with a high near 20 and a low around 11. Winds average near 12 kilometres per hour. That's your weather from MPB.
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0: Hello everybody, this is Christian Smith and welcome back to another episode of Tronic Radio. Hope you're all having a wonderful week, everything fine here. I'm about to fly to Canada this weekend to play at a festival and a club show. Really looking forward to that. Today's guest is from Brazil and it is Zach. Zach is from the south of Brazil and I've been having my eyes on him for quite a while. I really like his style. He is up and coming, already playing all over the world and is producing on some of the top labels as well. And he has just released a single on Tronic this week. So without further ado, please enjoy Zach here on Tronic Radio now.

our light, not our darkness that most frightens us. Our deepest fear is that we are powerful beyond measure.

like to thank Zach for giving us the set today. Muito obrigado. Make sure to check him out whenever you get a chance, and make sure to check out his music as well. And I wanted to thank all of you for tuning in for yet another week of Tronic Radio. This is Christian Smith. Until next week, bye bye.

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1: The Taoiseach says the government's investigation into Aganish Illumina in Limerick is almost complete and no evidence has been found linking Illumina to a weapons manufacturer in Russia. Micheál Martin's in Ukraine for talks with the Ukrainian president. From Kyiv, our East European reporter Liam Nolan.
2: Speaking during a press conference in Kyiv alongside Volodymyr Zelensky, Mr. Martin said that the government's investigation into Aganish Illumina has not found evidence linking the plant to a weapons manufacturer in Russia. However, the Taoiseach said that it is also difficult to prove that the material is going to Russia. He added that there were implications for the material going to Europe, mentioning that 50% of Illumina exported from Ireland goes to Europe, namely to Sweden and France. Mr. Martin said that the government will formally hand over the investigation to European Commission once completed.
1: The British Security Service MI5 and the PSNI have been ordered to pay damages to journalist Vincent Kearney for illegally accessing his phone data. The Investigatory Powers Tribunal made 7 findings that authorizations to access, retain and use his phone data were not in accordance with the law. Mr. Kearney said that today the court ruled they had interfered with his telephone data over many years in efforts to identify his confidential sources. Firefighters are continuing to try and contain a fire in Slievenamon Mountain in County Tipperary, which has been burning for days. The blaze spread significantly to an adjacent Quilcha forest last night. John Chinners, Tipperary Chief Fire Officer, said there was a good day's firefighting at the scene yesterday and conditions early this morning were a lot better.
3: We're always very much aware that as the fog lifts and as the sun comes out and as temperatures rise, fire will resume. There's a lot of heat energy on the mountain and it's just very, very hard to take that energy out of it with the water we're applying to it, you know. We still have a heavily embedded fire, particularly in one area on the, I suppose, southeastern side of the mountain. And we're kind of, that's our focus really at the moment.
1: The European Central Bank has decided to keep interest rates unchanged, but at their meeting today, some ECB governors asked whether the bank should hike rates. Many analysts now believe the ECB could increase rates by a quarter of a percentage point in September.
4: Today in Castlebar, it's 16 degrees with broken clouds. Humidity sits around 85% and winds are near 12 kilometres per hour, so it's feeling fairly mild overall. Tomorrow, Castlebar looks broken clouds with a high near 20 and a low around 11. Winds average near 12 kilometres per hour. That's your weather from MPB.
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music for me was never just about which DJ played my song or which label was cool. It's always been much more than that. It's true emotion. Make people fall in love.

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1: The Taoiseach says the government's investigation into Aganish Illumina in Limerick is almost complete and no evidence has been found linking Illumina to a weapons manufacturer in Russia. Micheál Martin's in Ukraine for talks with the Ukrainian president. From Kyiv, our East European reporter Liam Nolan.
2: Speaking during a press conference in Kyiv alongside Volodymyr Zelensky, Mr. Martin said that the government's investigation into Aganish Illumina has not found evidence linking the plant to a weapons manufacturer in Russia. However, the Taoiseach said that it is also difficult to prove that the material is going to Russia. He added that there were implications for the material going to Europe, mentioning that 50% of Illumina exported from Ireland goes to Europe, namely to Sweden and France. Mr. Martin said that the government will formally hand over the investigation to the European Commission once completed.
1: The British Security Service MI5 and the PSNI have been ordered to pay damages to journalist Vincent Kearney for illegally accessing his phone data. The Investigatory Powers Tribunal made 7 findings that authorizations to access, retain and use his phone data were not in accordance with the law. Mr. Kearney said that today the court ruled they had interfered with his telephone data over many years in efforts to identify his confidential sources. Firefighters are continuing to try and contain a fire in Slievenamon Mountain in County Tipperary, which has been burning for days. The blaze spread significantly to an adjacent Quilcha forest last night. John Chinners, Tipperary Chief Fire Officer, said there was a good day's firefighting at the scene yesterday and conditions early this morning were a lot better.
3: We're always very much aware that as the fog lifts and as the sun comes out and as temperatures rise, fire will resume. There's a lot of heat energy on the mountain and it's just very, very hard to take that energy out of it with the water we're applying to it, you know. We still have a heavily embedded fire, particularly in one area on the, I suppose, southeastern side of the mountain. And we're kind of, that's our focus really at the moment.
1: The European Central Bank has decided to keep interest rates unchanged, but at their meeting today, some ECB governors asked whether the bank should hike rates. Many analysts now believe the ECB could increase rates by a quarter of a percentage point in September.
4: Today in Castlebar, it's 14 degrees with broken clouds. Humidity sits around 88% and winds are near 10 kilometers per hour, so it's feeling fairly mild overall. Tomorrow, Castlebar looks broken clouds with a high near 20 and a low around 11. Winds average near 12 kilometers per hour. That's your weather from MPB.
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0: gentlemen, welcome to your final destination. On behalf of Villa Hanger Airlines and the entire crew, I'd like to thank you for joining us on this trip, and we are looking forward to seeing you on board again in the near future. 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
2: The Taoiseach says the government's investigation into Aganish Illumina in Limerick is almost complete and no evidence has been found linking Illumina to a weapons manufacturer in Russia. Micheál Martin's in Ukraine for talks with the Ukrainian president. From Kyiv, our East European reporter Liam Nolan.
3: Speaking during a press conference in Kyiv alongside Vladimir Zelensky, Mr. Martin said that the government's investigation into Aganish Illumina has not found evidence linking the plant to a weapons manufacturer in Russia. However, the Taoiseach said that it is also difficult to prove that the material is going to Russia. He added that there were implications for the material going to Europe, mentioning that 50% of Illumina exported from Ireland goes to Europe, namely to Sweden and France. Mr. Martin said that the government will formally hand over the investigation to the European Commission once completed.
2: The British Security Service MI5 and the PSNI have been ordered to pay damages to journalist Vincent Kearney for illegally accessing his phone data. The Investigatory Powers Tribunal made 7 findings that authorizations to access, retain and use his phone data were not in accordance with the law. Mr. Kearney said that today the court ruled they had interfered with his telephone data over many years in efforts to identify his confidential sources. Firefighters are continuing to try and contain a fire in Slievenamon Mountain in County Tipperary, which has been burning for days. The blaze spread significantly to an adjacent Quilcha forest last night. John Chinner's Tipperary Chief Fire Officer said there was a good day's firefighting at the scene yesterday and conditions early this morning were a lot better.
4: We're always very much aware that as the fog lifts and as the sun comes out and as temperatures rise, fire will resume. There's a lot of heat energy on the mountain and it's just very, very hard to take that energy out of it with the water we're applying to it, you know. We still have a heavily embedded fire, particularly in one area on the, I suppose, southeastern side of the mountain. And we're kind of, that's our focus really at the moment.
2: The European Central Bank has decided to keep interest rates unchanged, but at their meeting today, some ECB governors asked whether the bank should hike rates. Many analysts now believe the ECB could increase rates by a quarter of a percentage point in September.
5: Today in Castlebar, it's 14 degrees with broken clouds. Humidity sits around 88% and winds are near 8 kilometres per hour, so it's feeling fairly mild overall. Tomorrow, Castlebar looks broken clouds with a high near 20 and a low around 11. Winds average near 12 kilometres per hour. That's your weather from MPB.
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0: CIB Radio 1 with the latest news.
1: The Taoiseach says the government's investigation into Aganish Illumina in Limerick is almost complete and no evidence has been found linking Illumina to a weapons manufacturer in Russia. Micheál Martin's in Ukraine for talks with the Ukrainian president. From Kyiv, our East European reporter Liam Nolan.
2: Speaking during a press conference in Kyiv alongside Vladimir Zelensky, Mr. Martin said that the government's investigation into Aganish Illumina has not found evidence linking the plant to a weapons manufacturer in Russia. However, the Taoiseach said that it is also difficult to prove that the material is going to Russia. He added that there were implications for the material going to Europe, mentioning that 50% of Illumina exported from Ireland goes to Europe, namely to Sweden and France. Mr. Martin said that the government will formally hand over the investigation to the European Commission once completed.
1: The British Security Service MI5 and the PSNI have been ordered to pay damages to journalist Vincent Kearney for illegally accessing his phone data. The Investigatory Powers Tribunal made 7 findings that authorizations to access, retain and use his phone data were not in accordance with the law. Mr. Kearney said that today the court ruled they had interfered with his telephone data over many years in efforts to identify his confidential sources. Firefighters are continuing to try and contain a fire in Slievenamon Mountain in County Tipperary, which has been burning for days. The blaze spread significantly to an adjacent Quilcha forest last night. John Chinners, Tipperary Chief Fire Officer, said there was a good day's firefighting at the scene yesterday and conditions early this morning were a lot better.
3: We're always very much aware that as the fog lifts and as the sun comes out and as temperatures rise, fire will resume. There's a lot of heat energy on the mountain and it's just very, very hard to take that energy out of it with the water we're applying to it, you know. We still have a heavily embedded fire, particularly in one area on the, I suppose, southeastern side of the mountain. And we're kind of, that's our focus really at the moment.
1: The European Central Bank has decided to keep interest rates unchanged, but at their meeting today, some ECB governors asked whether the bank should hike rates. Many analysts now believe the ECB could increase rates by a quarter of a percentage point in September.
4: Today in Castlebar, it's 14 degrees with broken clouds. Humidity sits around 88% and winds are near 7 kilometres per hour, so it's feeling fairly mild overall. Tomorrow, Castlebar looks light rain with a high near 19 and a low around 13. Winds average near 16 kilometres per hour. That's your weather from MPB.
0: 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This is your number one hit music station, now with non-stop music, MPB Radio 1.